toilet. Things she say, put a spell on me. Starstruck when she front of me. Said I'm in love with the way that she talk and the way that she speak. Angel asked who I wanna be. I said to me, would you version

0: that. 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It's that.
1: Know that she into all of that. When I come around me, yeah, what? Get that, get that. Little one, lioness, lioness. Yeah, I know they can take that, take that. Let me just wait for the next drop. Wait, wait, wait.

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0: tickets to New Orleans. That's us on the show. That's like the dopest shit in New Orleans.
1: Yeah.
2: It's right over there, man. Right over to the left. A lot of people say, watch the show. It's good. I'm gonna go to the party, I'm gonna go to the party, I'm gonna go to the party, I'm gonna go to the party, I'm gonna go to the party, I'm gonna go to the party, I'm gonna go to the party, I'm gonna go to the party, I'm gonna go to the party, I'm gonna go to the party, I'm gonna go to the party, I'm gonna go to the party, I'm gonna go to the party, I'm gonna go to the party, I'm gonna go to the party, I'm gonna go to the party, I'm gonna go to the party, I'm gonna go to the party, I'm gonna go to the party, I'm gonna go to the party, I'm gonna go to the party, I'm gonna go to the party, I'm gonna go to the party, I'm gonna go to the party, I'm gonna go to the party, I'm gonna go to the party, I'm gonna go to the party, I'm gonna go to the party, I'm gonna go to the party, I'm gonna go to the party, I'm gonna go to the party, I'm gonna go to the party, I'm gonna go to the party, I'm gonna go to the party, I'm gonna go to the party

0: morning and the night before and the night before.
1: Apparently, there's a whole world out there somewhere.
0: It's right there.
1: I just don't see it.
0: Right there.
1: I just don't see it.
0: Oi. 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

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So I stand on the stage with the bars. So I stand on the stage with the boys.

0: Kanal K. Richtig gutes Radio.
1: Have like a good month, then it goes bad, then it goes bad, then I good, then it goes good, but I'm always under, always stressed to be in motion, even in my heart to put your voice down, only when you're down. Then it goes bad, then it goes bad, then I good, then it goes good, but I'm always under, always stressed to be in oceans, even in my heart to put your voice down. I have like a good month, then it goes bad, then it goes bad, then I good, then it goes good, but I'm always under, always stressed to be in motion, even in my heart to put your voice down, only when you're down. Then it goes bad, then it goes bad, then I good, then it goes good, but I'm always under, always stressed to be in oceans.

0: that nigga's good, but I'm always under.
1: Always stressed to be in motion.
0: Even in my heart, I put your voice down only when you're down. Then it goes bad, then it goes bad, then I good, then it goes good, but I'm always under.
1: Always stressed to be in motion.

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1: Anyway, all you want some message now, it's time to like.
2: Look, I never

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1: Das Projekt Resonanz wird unterstützt von SRKS, Swiss Perform, Swiss Los Fonds Aargau und Stadt Baden. Welcome to Resonance, a sonic artistic journey through migrant frequencies. But what exactly are migrant frequencies?
2: They are the idea at the heart of this radio series, a space for creation, reflection, and dialogue about migration and art in Switzerland.
3: They are stories that travel and take shape in the sounds you will hear next.

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1: In this way, we invite you to travel through three universes that reflects the creative and migration journey of an artist currently based in the canton of Solothurn.
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0: Each piece unfolds in a specific time and place. 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There represents the beginning of their artistic journey and life.
1: In between, captures the moment of transition, moving towards a new place. And here, refers to the present, to their currently life and presence in Switzerland.
2: We will be your host throughout this journey, joining you in the moderation art.
0: My name is Viviana Gonzalez. I am a professional visual artist working across various artistic media.
1: Hi, I am Alejandra Szymanek. I am a social communicator with experience in a strategic and commercial role.
2: And I am Liz, journalist and correspondent in Switzerland with experience in reporting, research and media production.
0: From an artistic perspective, this program is born from the conviction that artists with migration experiences make an invaluable contribution to Switzerland's culture and landscape. Our goal is to increase the visibility of their artistic work and to share their diverse perspectives within this context.
1: From a communication and journalism standpoint, we seek to broaden the existing narratives around migration in Switzerland.
2: With Resonance, we propose a format which radio serves as a tool for communication and as a laboratory for sonic exploration. We believe that sound is a powerful media, one that can transcend language barriers and connect us.
3: Kanal K.
4: Kanal K.
1: The first stop on this journey is there, the starting point for the artist. It represents their homeland, the place where the inspiration began.
0: Are you ready to embark on a sonic journey that transcends territories and defies time? This is Resonance.
5: Next stop, there.
2: Today we are joined by Adina Tave, an interdisciplinary artist from Tehran, Iran, raised in Berlin and now based in the canton Solothurn, Switzerland. Welcome, Adina.
6: Hello.
7: Hello.
6: Hello, ich bin Adina Tave. Ich bin Schauspielerin, Autorin und Sängerin und ich lebe seit 2014 in der Schweiz, in Solothurn und bin inzwischen auch Schweizerin. I am Adina Tave. I'm an actress, singer and author. And since 2014 I live in Switzerland, in Solothurn, and actually now I'm already Swiss.
1: To begin, let's go back to the source. Up next, we will listen to the sound piece connected to Adina's There. Here begins.
0: For this, we will take a sonic journey to There, and this is what it sounded like.

0: This is Resonance, a sonic artistic journey from migrant frequencies.
1: We have just listened to the sound composition that reflects the beginning of Atina Tabe's journey, an artist from Tehran who now lives in the canton of Solothurn.
2: Atina, what's the story behind these sounds?
3: I just remember those international phone cards that my parents had for the old telephone, cable telephone. This was all before internet telephony. And this was a sound that was very, very familiar to me. And my parents waiting for, in that big city, for waiting for somebody to pick up the phone in another metropolis. And yeah, I have that still very, very loud in my ear. Okay. Yeah, that instrument, it works with air. And I think that's very important because that's also a story to that track, to the sound, is it feels like breath, and the breath is going to be a sound, and almost like a human, and we make sounds and we have sounds within and from the outside, and this instrument stands for the sound that that is surrounding us. And I liked it a lot because I could play with the dynamic, because I could turn it off and turn it on again, like going to sleep the next day, waking up. Yeah, it almost felt like another human. And as if we both, the instrument and me, made a sound.
1: Atina, how closely are these sounds associated with the beginning of your artistic journey?
3: I think rather with my childhood, but at least for me, that also has a direct influence to my work. The voice like an emotion, and sounds like emotion, and you connect them. Sometimes I just close my eyes and walk through the first old flat that my parents had, where we were living in, and I try to remember every detail, and it's very hard, but somehow this mind journey calms me down, and it gives me a good feeling. I walk through the flat and hear the voices, see details in the carpet, or all that sounds and images go into the work somehow. Mm-hmm. It makes sense.
1: I'm curious about the childhood experience.
3: Yeah.
1: For some artists, is the beginning of an artistic career in a way, or this first encounter with the need of making art.
3: Yeah.
1: And now in our conversation, the childhood is very important for the piece, but I'm curious about when was your encounter with this need of being an artist? It was already in the childhood? Or
3: already. I think I don't know if I took the first breath, or I think it's it came right with the breath, the need of going on stage or performing on stage, or to express myself. I really don't know what was first there. I know a lot of little moments in my childhood when I thought I feel very comfortable with expressing myself and giving myself voice and room with that, being visible.
0: That was like in the school or in home?
3: Yeah, home.
0: For example.
3: I think there are always, when we were allowed to do something, to show something in school, something that we painted, or something that we could read in front of people or sing. This is when I was always very, very excited, and these days were the best days for me in school, or something where there was a competition or something where there was a stage. I thought, yes, I have to do that.
0: When was like the point you say, I want this, I want to be an artist, I want to make art for my life?
1: or to study art.
0: Exactly.
1: This is, this is like a strong decision.
3: Yeah.
1: One thing is to have the need to use your voice or this sensitivity, but a different thing is when you decide, okay, I will be an artist, I will study this, I will dedicate my life to this path.
3: Right in school, I was very clear about wanting to do art, and I studied graphic design, and this was very good, and I loved it a lot, to express myself on paper, connecting with colors and typography, and I loved that a lot, and I wanted to somehow work with this, and it didn't matter on stage or for my personal website or something. I thought this would be very good to have, and during that time I was already playing theater, and I knew that when I ended graphic design, I want to study as soon as possible acting.
1: Now I'm curious to know, what is your approach to this acting?
3: I'm a very traditional actress. That means I need the darkness, I need the night, I need the lights, I need the hour of 7 or 8 o'clock, and I need a roof, I need a curtain. And this is, for me personally, very important to act in theater. Of course, in film it's something else, but this is where I think at night or in the evening when the magic happens on stage. And I really love to be the medium of an author, give that word that I get living. I wanted to bring them to life. Yeah, I want to bring the words to life with my discipline, with my art, with my work, and as a medium. And I think I love the idea of different people doing different things and bring something together to life. With music, I love to set emotions free, and it's almost like in therapy. For me, when I hear music and if I do music, I love to see into the people's faces and see what is happening when I sing or when they hear my composition, and what is going to happen if the sound get to their ears. And I love observing that. Mm-hmm.
0: Athena, you said before that you wanted your voice to be heard.
3: Yeah.
0: Mm-hmm. Does this have to do with any special part of your story?
3: Yes. I think, of course, because when I was in school, I had good teachers, but I had also bad teachers. And the bad teachers really took my voice and my... how they treated me, like, oh, she her German is not that good, and she's very for herself. She only comes out when there's something to sing or to draw, or and the feeling of not being wanted and the feeling of distracting the other kids because I have black hair and my name is not Tanya, or you know, and for the other kids who are said not to play with me, mm-hmm. and sometimes they even said it to me. They said, "I'm not allowed to play with you," although the day before we had a lot of fun and peed while laughing, and the other day they just cut me off. And yeah, and this is something I felt a lot as a kid. Mm-hmm. And that's why the stage was a place where I could be visible, mm-hmm. Where I had my own safe space and where I could shine. without hurting anybody.
2: Athena, now I want to ask you about the migration experience and with the piece that you brought today to us. So you born in Tehran.
4: Yes.
2: And then you were raised in Germany. Yeah. And how this world, because you were a child, how I understood, mixed and you translated that feeling, or how are the emotions and the pieces of instrument, your voice and all these things in that piece that we just heard.
3: All these sounds are a kind of a piece of freedom for me, and to even if it's not freedom at the moment when I heard that the first time, because like the phone ringing is something that is not necessarily something good, because sometimes I saw tears in the eyes of my parents without dropping the tears, but I saw the eyes full of water and heartache they had, and the waiting till somebody picks up is at that moment was not something good, but I could take that and process that and now give it away in that track as something, as a feeling.
2: In that moment, that experience is emotional.
3: Yes, it's absolutely. Yeah.
2: From Iran and Germany.
3: I think Germany, the in that piece, the instrument stands for the taking breath. And the going further and take another day and take another experience and take new challenges and still breathing and still having your environment, sound environment with you. Yeah.
2: Something like missing the connection. And then step by step. Organizing again yourself.
3: Right, because sometimes in the track the music and the breathing, the sound stops. If we stay still and focus on our breath, we see and we understand that we still are alive, and we just have to keep breathing and wait for the next breath, and it will come.
1: Until now we have talked about this breathing, this presence of the body, or this absence. You have also said, as an actress, for you it's important to be a media for the words for someone else.
3: Yeah.
1: And when you talk about the music, you said it's about see how the emotions are present and liberated maybe in others and also in yourself. Yeah. And now I am wondering when and how appears writing as an important part of your artistic practice.
3: Writing is something that just came to me in a way. I am still overwhelmed by the fact that I write, and I wrote music for music, but like a theater piece, this was something really new to me. And when I was writing the first piece, I was so surprised that it just came to me. The first piece I wrote was for me, and it was very exciting to see other people playing my words. This was very, very, very funny and exciting. And now the piece that I'm writing is for three women, and this is it's going to be exciting for me too, because dialogues and to write something that's not for you. Absolutely not. I'm not going to play it. And that's why this is funny, because in the first piece I was hearing my own voice, and now I hear three other voices when I write. And this is something funny and creepy at the same time.
0: Adina, yeah. What means freedom for you?
3: A lot of things. Freedom is, for me, it starts with standing in the street as a woman and making a sound and not being afraid to go to the prison because of doing a sound there. There it starts, and of course it ends with bigger things, but freedom is when I'm allowed to express myself, when I don't have to fear life because of me, because of being me as a woman, as a human being. I think sadly it starts with very simple things.
0: Thank you so much.
2: Kanal K.
4: Kanal K.
5: Next stop, Between.
1: Now, let's talk about the in-between. This is the next stop on our sonic journey, the moment of transition when our feature artist, Adina Tabe, begins her life in Switzerland.
2: And this is the what that in-between sounds like.

0: We have just listened to the sound composition of the in-between, the transition.
1: Atina Tabe, interdisciplinary artist currently based in the canton of Solothurn, is here with us today to share her artistic and migration journey.
2: Atina, what personal and professional expectations did you have before arriving in Switzerland?
3: None for the time being. I was just really happy to come to the theater here. It's usually like a bubble. Anyway, you work from 10 a.m. till 2 p.m. and then again from 6 till 10 p.m. and in between you study text. So I was just, I just wanted to play and was absolutely in that theater mode. And this was, in a way, there was no expectation because I knew what I was going to get in the theater.
0: But Atina, moving from Berlin to Solothurn, how did this change your artistic inspo?
3: It was funny because always when I said I'm from Berlin, the people were like, "What, from Berlin to Solothurn? Are you crazy? Everyone is going to Berlin from Solothurn." But for me, it was really a great personal experience because in Berlin, I was like the wind, or I don't know, like I was floating, and here, because it's not anonym, and you have to go and buy food till so and so o'clock, and you have to if you smoke, you have to buy your cigarettes, otherwise you have Sundays. You run out of your stock. And this was a experience that I really didn't knew in Berlin. I knew I could have everything anytime, whenever I want. And for me personally, this gave me freedom because I had sort of boundaries or my life, and I had to care for myself. Yeah, I don't know if this makes sense, but I knew, okay, I have to buy that, or I have to do that, because otherwise I stay there with nothing. And this experience for caring for myself and not having everything at all time, anytime, enriched me somehow in my work, because I was not that anonym for myself. I felt myself in a way more because I had to care more for myself. Yeah.
2: Atina, what is behind the sound we have just heard?
3: This sound, what you hear is, or what you heard, that disturbing sound is a leak, a gas leak, because I think it resembles a feeling, and it's something like fear, like hope, like gratitude, and you can't see it, but it's there, and because of that, it's sometimes maybe dangerous too, and of course good too. But I think if you can't grab that feeling or fear, it's it becomes somehow dangerous. And And the voice that breaks, that cracks, that the voice that you lose potentially is in that sound too. This combination of feeling that you can grab, that you can see, and the voice that you sometimes leaves you with nothing, being that in between of nothing. Mm-hmm.
0: How was the starting here to create art? How was this beginning here in the Switzerland?
3: Mm-hmm. because I wasn't freelancing anymore. I started freelancing, then I was then I worked for a theater, and now I'm freelancing again. But because I experienced the first time to get money every month for my work, and this was this gave me a freedom to take lessons, exercises, and put the money again that I earned into my art or into my craft. Yeah, and this made me feel so strong somehow. This gave me security, and I felt safe, because I think in Germany, working as an artist, as actress and artist is harder than here. I think people expect you to work almost for free.
2: I have a question about this being a freelancer artist.
3: Mm-hmm. Yeah, yeah.
2: Because until now you mentioned the advantages.
3: Yeah, yeah, yeah.
2: But I would like to know if have you already identified some challenges here in Switzerland of being a freelance artist?
3: Yeah.
2: Is there something still missing?
3: This is my first year. As an artist in my work, I think with this I feel till now good, because I think there are ways to make people hear you or see you, and but I think where the problem for me is being a mother and an artist is here really hard. I think there's a lot to do, a lot. And I feel that it's getting started, but there's still a long, long way, I think. Yeah, and this is the bigger challenge for me.
2: I'm not sure, because I don't know that much about the theater scene, but at least in visual arts, this is a topic,
3: trend
2: topic. Being a mother or having children and try to continue the career. But I think, from my perspective in visual arts, it's just a topic.
3: Yeah.
2: The solutions are like far away. I would like to know how is in the theater
3: same.
2: Scene.
3: Same, the solutions are far away. Yeah, it takes a village. It takes a lot of money for the daycare.
1: I want to make a question maybe related with this topic, and going back to the sound piece that we heard. Some of these sounds express something of that. I heard some like body noises. Maybe I interpreted it like exhaustion or tiredness.
3: Right. Yeah.
1: So I want maybe to know, to be sure if I am right.
3: Yeah, you heard that right.

0: something that can be, yes, something that sets you free, because you, if you're lucky enough in a difficult moment, you can take a breath and be grounded again. And sometimes you lose that, you lose that breathing, and then you get eventually exhausted, and direct your way with your breath.
1: Kanal K.
2: Kanal K.
3: Next stop, here.
4: And now, we reach the final stop of this journey, here, the present. This is where our artist currently lives and creates, right here, in Switzerland. And this is what the here of Athina Tabe sounds like.

0: We continue this sonic journey through the creative and migratory experiences of our guest, Atina Tabe, and we arrive at the present, here in Switzerland.
1: Atina, how do these sounds relate to your currently creative work?
2: There are sounds that have accompanied me personally now for a whole decade in Switzerland. Yeah.
1: Mm-hmm. I was hearing there nature,
2: yes,
1: water, yeah, birds, mm-hmm, machines, trains.
2: Yeah.
1: But for you, why you bring it?
2: Mm. I think the river is, I live really just 30 seconds from the river, away, the Aar. And yeah, I think the sound of the river, of that floating, and if things are good or if they're bad, nothing stays like it is. Every next moment is something changing, and this is something very good and calming to me. Yeah, I like the river a lot, and hearing the river and the energy, the dynamic of the river, and the changing color and the changing sound of as here again, as if the river is a person, and it depends how the day starts, or the exchange between the weather and the river. I love that. Yeah.
1: The water running, mm-hmm, has some meaning for you in the sound?
2: Like the breathing, that it's that there is no stop, sure, when we die, but that we breathe through all the situations in our life, and we keep breathing, sometimes less, sometimes more, sometimes too much. And sometimes we keep the breath feel like we can't breathe anymore, but the knowing that we always breathe, and the river is always floating, is something I feel very good about.
0: I'm very interested in something that you have already twice or three times, mm-hmm, said. In the first moment, you said the instrument is, mm-hmm, like someone,
2: mm-hmm, yeah,
0: and the river also.
2: Things
0: that usually are recognized, or in Western traditions are, yeah, recognized as objects,
2: mm-hmm,
0: suddenly are subjects.
2: Yeah.
0: And I'm wondering,
2: yeah,
0: how do you select what, mm-hmm, is a subject?
2: Yeah, good question.
0: Do you select that, or you found out?
2: I think I found. I find it. I think. Yeah. Comes to me somehow, and if I'm feeling that, then I get excited, and I want to try things out. And I think, like, the way that I like that, if we come together for theater or music or something, that everybody in their disciplines do something for the evening or for the event. In the same way, I like that the things are talking or living with me somehow, and me and the sound and the breath, we create something together.
3: Yeah. Adina, I want to go to your experience making art in Switzerland.
2: Yeah.
3: Has been easy to access to the Swiss art, mm-hmm, ecosystem, or how has been?
2: I'm lucky that I've spent 10 years now in Switzerland, and that I know a little bit about the freelancing scene here, but still I have to raise my voice or be visible, and I think this is now a bit challenging part for me, and I'm now still a witness of all that of the process of the network and how to get work.
0: What are you working currently?
2: I'm working on my new piece, and it's called 8016 oder Leben, and it's about what is going to happen with us if we decide after a bad screening to end the pregnancy, and how religion and tradition and heritage is influencing the decision, and and what we are after the decision. Short said. It's a piece for three women: the one who's giving birth, her wife, and the mother of the woman who's giving birth. Yeah, and it's playing all the time. It's playing in that room, where she's giving birth, and it's from the moment she takes the first medicine or pill till the moment the baby or the unborn is going to die or going to come to the world. Yeah.
0: In which status is the writing? Are you finished?
2: Almost done. Almost done. Yeah.
0: And will you direct a piece?
2: No. I don't think I feel comfortable in that piece just with writing, and I think I'm not going to play. I don't think. I'm very excited how other people are reading this in the sense of playing and directing.
1: Athena, do you think that motherhood give you new skills in your art?
2: Yeah. Absolutely, yeah. I don't want to romanticize this, but I feel really gifted with the feeling that comes with motherhood. For sure, it's not always
1: easy.
2: Yeah, all the thoughts that you get at the same time, and you can do at the same time. That changed me, but I developed personally with being a mother, and the horizon, my horizont in the as a human being and as an artist, definitely, it got bigger. Yeah. Mm-hmm.
3: Athena, how do you think your artistic work contributes to the cultural life in Switzerland?
2: Mm. Good question. Maybe because I often do political pieces, not only, I think it's a good mix for me, but at best the few of people who, for whatever reason, have only stayed with themselves were born, and perhaps an empathy for people who have had to leave their country. This is not only a wish, but also, something that's very important to me. This is my, this is what I have to do.
3: Thank you so much.
4: Kanal K.
0: After this sonic journey, we can say that art is also a migrant by nature. It expands, moves, and transforms with every experience. Thank you, Athena, for joining us on this journey.
2: Thank you.
0: May your art continue to resonate.
3: Athena, do you want to share with us your website or Instagram?
2: Yeah, my website is www.athena-tabe with accent aigu, and .de. It's still from Germany, and I hope you like to visit my website, and I'm always happy about connecting with people, so feel free.
1: We thank everyone who joined us on this sonic journey. 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
3: And so we come to the end of this sonic journey on Resonance Radio. In our next episode, a new artist will take us to another territory, another memory, another way of inhabiting this world.
0: What will that destination be? We invite you to discover it in the next edition of Resonance. Goodbye.

that. With a sit that sit back. When I come around, try and kick back. It's that. Know that she into all of that. When I come around me, yeah, what a kick that, kick that. Little one, lioness, lioness. Yeah, I know they can take that, take that. Let me just wait for the next drop. Wait, wait, wait.